0: agenda. 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
0: It has a stark beauty all its own. It's like much of the high desert of the United States. It's different, but it's very pretty out here.

0: bateu o meu coração.
1: Rádio Lusitânia, Portugal com música na rede.
2: It's one small step for man, one giant leap for mankind.
3: All right, that's beautiful for radio.
2: It has a stark beauty all its own. It's like much of the high desert of the United States. It's different, but it's very pretty out here.